for their first set this evening. 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They've appeared at the club several times before. Great pleasure to have them back. They're led at the piano by Chucho Valdez, and we'd like a very big hand, please, for Ira Kerry.

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And Mega FM. 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See me, I say.

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Alongside Selector Man Works from Mega FM 88.9 FM Radio. 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

them, but I want to do them, I want to do them, them, them. 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Radio, wake the town and tell the people. Reggae program, bang, bang, bang, bang, bang. He come out, say so. I want to do them, I want to do them, them, them. Selecta Man Works.

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Yeah man, this is Big Ayeshan. Anywhere in the world I am at, I listen to Mega FM, straight up Guadeloupe. Saying, you tell you where me from, where me from, where me from. 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
1: Hey, why are you dropping me home? I want to spend the night with you. Come on, take me somewhere. I want to carry your child. I want to have our own house together.